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3: From the 106.7 The Fox Weather Center, Saturday will be partly sunny with a high near 77 and a light west-northwest wind. Showers and thunderstorms are likely overnight, with a low around 60. Sunday brings a chance of morning showers before clearing to partly sunny skies and a high near 77. The low Sunday night will be near 59. For the latest news, weather and community info, visit DecaturRadio.com.
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4: Good evening and happy Friday, Central Illinois. Here's a look at your forecast from the WAND Weather Center. Mostly cloudy skies that have been with us the entirety of your Friday are going to stay with us as we move overnight and to kickstart your weekend. There will be some lingering showers off towards the east of our area, mainly east of I-57, though. We can't rule out a few other showers moving a little bit past that, but they're going to be very light showers. An overnight low of around 58 degrees, clearing skies somewhat for our daytime on Saturday with a high around 77. I'm meteorologist Ben Whitney.
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0: Rolling Stones, Double Play Weekend, Shattered and Hang Fire. Hang Fire, kind of a deep cut from that Tattoo You album. A song they say is a swipe at the Stones' home country of England, originally called Lazy Bitch, perhaps referring to then Prime Minister Margaret Thatcher. Wow. Did you know that? Steve Miller kicking off another long set. We'll get to that next.
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10: Fox News, I'm Tom Rigotti. President Trump rallying supporters just north of New York City today, touting his economic and foreign policies. Fox's Nate Foy reports.
11: President Donald Trump sold his economic policies in Rockland County, New York, but the Iran war is still top of mind.
12: I said, sorry to do this to you, but we're going to have to journey down to the Middle East. They said, why? I said, because Iran is going to have a nuclear weapon if we don't stop them.
10: Director of National Intelligence Tulsi Gabbard is resigning after her husband is diagnosed with bone cancer. Fox's David Spunt is in D.C.
13: Gabbard posted a copy of the letter that she wrote to President Trump. Speaking of her husband, she said he faces major challenges in the coming weeks and months at this time. I must step away from public service to be by his side and fully support him through this battle.
10: Aaron Lucas will serve as acting director after Gabbard leaves. 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

0: Let me take you home tonight. A little Boston. It's Tim Jeffries. The Canadian Grand Prix F1 race is this weekend in Montreal, and strippers are planning a walkout to raise awareness. The dancers at Montreal strip clubs don't earn a salary. Something I didn't know until I read this story. The action aims to change that on one of the busiest weekends of the year, where dancers are demanding that they be recognized as employees, entitled to the same protections as other workers. Can't argue with that. But I think if this comes down to, you know, what you signed up for when you took the job, perhaps. In Montreal, most strip club dancers are not paid a salary. Instead, they're paid for lap dances and in tips, and are often required to shell out their own money to recover a bar service fee. So good luck to those Montreal strippers. I hope it all works out for them.
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4: From the 106.7 The Fox Weather Center. Saturday will be partly sunny with a high near 77. Showers and thunderstorms are likely late Saturday night, with a low around 60. Sunday we'll see showers before the afternoon, then partly sunny skies. The high will be near 77, with a low near 59. 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

0: 106.7 The Fox. Rocking your weekend, and not just any weekend, a Memorial Day weekend where we're rolling double plays all weekend long. Two on the way in the Who in just a bit, but first, St. John's Lutheran Church wanted you to know that there's a blood drive with Impact Life on Thursday, May 28th, 2 to 6 in the Fellowship Hall. 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
3: The Decatur Police Department is requesting the public's assistance in solving this week's crime of the week. On May 15, 2026, at approximately 5 a.m., two white male suspects entered a business located in the 2900 block of North Main Street after prying open a door to gain entry. One suspect was described as wearing a black face mask, while the second suspect was described as having a large nose and wearing a dark-colored baseball-style hat. Surveillance video showed the suspects briefly inside the business before the power to the building went out. The suspects stole an ATM from the business and caused additional property damage during the incident. Photos of the suspects can be viewed on the Crime Stoppers website. Anyone with information regarding this incident is encouraged to contact the Decatur Police Department Criminal Investigations Division at 217-424-2734 or submit a tip anonymously through Crime Stoppers at 217-423-TIPS.
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6: Good evening and happy Friday, Central Illinois. Here's a look at your forecast from the WAND Weather Center. Mostly cloudy skies that have been with us the entirety of your Friday are going to stay with us as we move overnight and to kickstart your weekend. There will be some lingering showers off towards the east of our area, mainly east of I-57, though. We can't rule out a few other showers moving a little bit past that, but they're going to be very light showers. An overnight low of around 58 degrees, clearing skies somewhat for our daytime on Saturday with a high around 77. I'm meteorologist Ben Whitney.
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0: Dressed to Kill, song about the decadent 80s. Eminence Front from The Who, and a little Squeeze Box 2, a nice double shot. On our Memorial Day, double play weekend, all weekend long, double plays every hour. We got more coming up in just a bit, but first, Queen.
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0: Hey, they're back in town for the Memorial Day weekend. Tin Lizzy, don't you know? It's Tim Jeffries. Rush in just a little bit. Kind of a cute story. Authorities in Emmeldorf, Texas, wrangled a llama on the loose just one day after an escaped kangaroo was captured in the very same city. Police department posted on Facebook the officer was driving when he came across a llama in the roadway. You don't hear that often. Emmeldorf, I looked it up, it's part of the San Antonio metro area, population of just 1862, less than 2,000 people. But back-to-back, they made the news, and police there in Emmeldorf posted, "Yes, we know this comes right after yesterday's kangaroo capture. We promise we're not begging for attention." Apparently, though, the animals saw the post and just wanted their turn.
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4: From the 106.7 the Fox Weather Center, Saturday will be partly sunny with a high near 77. Showers and thunderstorms are likely Saturday night after 4 a.m. with a low around 60. Sunday, showers are likely before 1 p.m., then partly sunny with a high near 77. Sunday night will be partly cloudy with a low around 59. For the latest news, weather and community info, visit DecaturRadio.com.
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0: 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Pink Floyd and Tim Jeffries letting you know the Decatur Public Schools board meeting. 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
7: Good evening and happy Friday, Central Illinois. Here's a look at your forecast from the WAND Weather Center. Mostly cloudy skies that have been with us the entirety of your Friday are going to stay with us as we move overnight and to kickstart your weekend. There will be some lingering showers off towards the east of our area, mainly east of I-57, though. We can't rule out a few other showers moving a little bit past that, but they're going to be very light showers. An overnight low of around 58 degrees, clearing skies somewhat for our daytime on Saturday with a high around 77. I'm meteorologist Ben Whitney.
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0: Bob Seger turned the page. You know, the studio version of that song came out on an album called Back in 72. It was a pretty obscure Seger album, but he released the live version on the Live Bullet album, and it became a huge international success for Bob and the band. Of course, Metallica covered it as well on their Garage Inc. album. It's Tim Jeffries speaking of Metallica. They're part of the long set. They're going to kick off with a double play just around the corner as well. Stick around.
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Alexa wants to teach you how to rock. 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

0: Little Blue Oyster Cult on your Memorial Day weekend with Tim Jeffries. You know, you always see those outtakes of, you know, on the street, reporters doing a live cut in and people being silly, jumping in front of the camera, doing things silly in the background. Well, a frightening ordeal unfolded on live television in Mexico City on Tuesday. The actual reporter was carjacked during a broadcast. His name is Fernando Vargas. He was delivering a sports report from inside his car when a man armed with a gun opened the car door, demanded they hand over his keys, phone, and wallet. Vargas gathered the items, stepped out of the car, and then he could be heard telling the man to calm down, and then moments later, the signal is suddenly cut off. Good news, though, the reporter Vargas was not injured. However, the thief did get away with his belongings and no sign of what happened to the car.
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5: From the 106.7, the Fox Weather Center, Saturday will be partly sunny with a high near 77. Showers and thunderstorms are likely late Saturday night with a low around 60. Sunday sees a chance of showers before early afternoon, then mostly sunny with a high near 77. For the latest news, weather, and community info, visit DecaturRadio.com.
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1: Montag, lieben, glauben, globen.

0: Hey, it's our double play weekend from Memorial Day, and digging deep on that double play from AC/DC, Big Balls. And a little Dirty Deeds. It's Tim Jeffries. Been a lot of fun. And you know, we're not done with the double plays. We just kicked it off tonight on Friday evening, and we are going to continue all Memorial Day weekend. Double plays all weekend.
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7: The Decatur Police Department is requesting the public's assistance in solving this week's Crime of the Week. On May 15, 2026, at approximately 5 a.m., two white male suspects entered a business located in the 2900 block of North Main Street after prying open a door to gain entry. One suspect was described as wearing a black face mask, while the second suspect was described as having a large nose and wearing a dark-colored baseball-style hat. Surveillance video showed the suspects briefly inside the business before the power to the building went out. The suspects stole an ATM from the business and caused additional property damage during the incident. Photos of the suspects can be viewed on the Crime Stoppers website. Anyone with information regarding this incident is encouraged to contact the Decatur Police Department Criminal Investigations Division at 217-424-2734 or submit a tip anonymously through Crime Stoppers at 217-423-TIPS.
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0: died and you just keep going. I died and you watched. 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

0: Whoa, ho, ho, when the lights go down in the city, Journey with Mud Journey continues to rock that Final Frontier tour that was supposed to be over on July 4th weekend. Now, it's going to go through the end of the year, and that's it from Journey. So they say, way to go, Journey. Keep rocking your tour. Happy Memorial Day weekend to you and yours. Author on Led Zepp, David Essex, and that rock on tune. And SRV is next.
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4: From the 106.7 The Fox Weather Center, Saturday will be partly sunny with a high near 77. Showers and thunderstorms are likely late Saturday night with a low around 60. Sunday will see showers likely before early afternoon, then partly sunny with a high near 77. Sunday night will be partly cloudy with a low near 59. For the latest news, weather, and community info, visit DecaturRadio.com.
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0: on, keep on. Hey, hey, what can I do? The mighty, mighty lead with mud. I'll tell you what you can do. Enjoy the long holiday weekend. Rock on, party on, crank up all the great classic rock. Happy Memorial Day weekend to you and yours, all throughout the Clash. And two from Tesla next.
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4: Good evening and happy Friday, Central Illinois. Here's a look at your forecast from the WAND Weather Center. Mostly cloudy skies that have been with us the entirety of your Friday are going to stay with us as we move overnight and to kickstart your weekend. There will be some lingering showers off towards the east of our area, mainly east of I-57, though. We can't rule out a few other showers moving a little bit past that, but they're going to be very light showers. An overnight low of around 58 degrees, clearing skies somewhat for our daytime on Saturday with a high around 77. I'm meteorologist Ben Whitney.
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0: What a great one from Tesla on your Double Play Weekend, the Modern Day Cowboy with Mud. 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The Clash, they're coming up. 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

0: Oh my, the hat trick of girls, girls, girls, girls, the crew for you with Mud, the crew getting ready for their major, major tour, the return of the Carnival of Sins tour that will go through the end of the year. That's going to be quite a crazy cool tour for sure. Coming from Motley Crue, you know, Van Halen, they're coming up. 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
5: From the 106.7, the Fox Weather Center. Saturday will be partly sunny with a high near 77. Showers and thunderstorms are likely late Saturday night. Sunday we'll see morning showers before turning partly sunny with a high near 77. For the latest news, weather and community info, visit DecaturRadio.com.
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0: Oh no, oh no, oh no, Ozzy flying high again with mud on your double play weekend, twice as nice. You know, twice is always better than once, right? Go enjoy your Memorial Day weekend. It will rock for you. Queen's coming up. I'll throw on the Foo Fighters and Aerosmith. They're on deck too.
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3: From the 106.7, the Fox Weather Center, Saturday will be cloudy. Then mostly sunny with a high near 77. Showers and thunderstorms likely after 4 a.m. with a low around 60. Sunday, showers likely before 1 p.m. Then partly sunny with a high near 77. For the latest news, weather, and community info, visit DecaturRadio.com.
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Oh my, Nirvana, Smells Like Teen Spirit with Mud on your double play weekend for your Memorial Day holiday. Here's number two from Nirvana. It's Polly.

0: bridge? What bridge? Where is that bridge? The Red Hot Chili Peppers, Under the Bridge with Mud. We heard from Rush in that set. Rush getting ready for that major tour coming up very soon in June, all the way through April of 2027, the 50-something tour. That tour is going to rock big time. Creedence, they're coming up. I'll throw on Bon Jovi and Lynyrd's next.
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4: From the 106.7 the Fox Weather Center, Saturday will be mostly cloudy with a high near 78. Winds will be light becoming southwest around 6 miles per hour. There's a 50% chance of showers and thunderstorms overnight, with lows around 60. Sunday starts cloudy with a chance of morning showers, then turns mostly sunny with a high near 79. Overnight lows will be around 58. For the latest news, weather, and community info, visit DecaturRadio.com.
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0: Credence with another ring question for you with my boy John Fogarty. Is so fantastic. I see him all the time on social media doing little videos of him playing guitar, talking about his love of Major League Baseball and everything John Fogarty. He's rocking his Legacy Tour. And what a show he puts on with all those Legacy tunes. Hey, Van Halen's coming up, and I'll throw on two from Great White next.
1: 217-428-7414. 217-428-7414. Hey, everybody, it's the B.O.B. from the Donnelly. 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
2: Good evening, Central Illinois. Here's a look at your forecast from the WAND Weather Center. Mostly cloudy skies are going to stay with us as we get towards daybreak for your Saturday. There will be a few lingering showers towards the east, but those will all push out and we will be left with dry conditions for your Saturday. Mostly cloudy start for across our area, though those clouds will gradually start to break down a little bit. You may be able to see a little bit of the sunshine out there, but we will see some cloud cover lingering with a high around 77. I'm meteorologist Ben Whitney.
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0: What a great one from Great White. Lots of greats there, huh? The Angel Song with Mud on your Double Play Weekend. Double plays all weekend long for you from your favorite classic rockers. Go enjoy your weekend and rock that barbecue big time. Van Halen's coming up. I'll throw on Eddie Money and Soundgarden. They're on deck too.
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3: From the 106.7 The Fox Weather Center, Saturday will be mostly cloudy with a high near 78. Winds become southwest around 6 miles per hour. There is a 50% chance of showers and thunderstorms overnight, with a low around 60. Sunday sees a 40% chance of morning showers, then clearing with a high near 79. Lows Sunday night will be around 58. For the latest news, weather, and community info, visit DecaturRadio.com.
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0: 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Don't have too much fun. You know, everything in moderation, right? Happy Memorial Day weekend to you and yours. It will rock all the way. ELO is coming up, and I'll throw on two from Joe Walsh next.
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2: Good evening, Central Illinois. Here's a look at your forecast from the WAND Weather Center. Mostly cloudy skies are going to stay with us as we get towards daybreak for your Saturday. There will be a few lingering showers towards the east, but those will all push out and we will be left with dry conditions for your Saturday. Mostly cloudy start for across our area, though those clouds will gradually start to break down a little bit. You may be able to see a little bit of the sunshine out there, but we will see some cloud cover lingering with a high around 77. I'm meteorologist Ben Whitney.
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0: What a great one from Joe Walsh, A Life of Illusion, with Mud on Your Double Play Weekend, Twice as Nice. That tune's so cool with the horns in there and the crazy guitar skills of Joe Walsh. I love that one. Hey, go enjoy your weekend. Double plays all weekend long for you here. I'll throw on ELO 2 from Steve Miller and Queensryche 2.
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She says, hey babe, take a walk on the wild side.

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4: Did you miss when Hot Wings said this?
5: It would be wildly inappropriate for me to run my hand up my children's butt crack.
6: It's not their bare butt crack. It sounds bad when you say it like that, Hot Wings. They're wearing jeans or something, like pajama pants, I don't know, but you just got a credit card when they're not paying attention. And that sounds really bad when I say it like that, too.
5: Oh, no, as long as the boy's got pants on, you can totally grab his wiener.
6: No, I'm not saying grab the wiener.
5: As long as the girl has a shirt on, you can touch her boob.
6: Nope.
7: God, hard to believe you ended up not being
6: it's
7: an
6: different.
7: Elementary teacher.
5: Whoa, is it?
6: It's different.
5: Why?
6: Free beer?
5: She's got her budding nubbins and you can, oh yeah, just go ahead and why not?
7: Yeah, do you ever play Tune
6: budding
7: in Tokyo?
6: Nubbins?
5: Yeah. Why not?
6: No.
5: Let's just go around touching everybody.
6: No. I'm not budding somebody's nubbins.
7: Let's get

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9: Yeah, that's exactly what I...
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8: My show member can. You bet on yourself. Kevin in Nashville is going to play along. Hello, Kevin.
11: Hello, guys.
8: What Hello. So you're going to bid on how many things you can name in 30 seconds from whatever our category is. If you say something that's not in the category, that doesn't count against you. It just wastes your own time. So if it was types of deli meat and you said ham, turkey, Corvette car, Kit Kat bars, and chicken, you'd still be fine if the number was 3. Okay?
10: Just remember, the free beer has the list.
8: Yeah. I always have a list.
12: He always has the master list. Yeah.
8: I do. And we're going to start with this. Hot wings.
12: Yes.
8: How many types of soup, common soups, can you name?
12: 5.
8: Maitland.
13: 6.
8: 6. Kevin.
11: I'll say 7.
8: Okay. Steve.
10: Oh, boy. Getting up there. No, I'm out.
8: You're out?
10: Yeah.
8: Kelly.
13: 8.
8: Hot wings.
14: 9.
8: Maitland.
13: I'm out.
8: Kevin, can you go higher than 9?
11: I'll try 10.
8: Okay.
10: Wow.
9: Well, I am out.
12: I'm out.
8: Kevin, I have the 20 most popular American soups. You just need to name half of them. Are you ready?
11: I'm ready.
8: On your mark, get set, begin.
11: Chicken noodle soup.
8: 1.
11: Tomato soup.
8: 2.
11: Cream mushroom soup.
8: 3.
11: Cream of celery soup.
8: 4.
11: Bean soup.
8: 5.
11: Ham. Bean and ham soup.
8: It's very much like bean soup.
11: Cream of chicken. Cream of mushroom. Cream of potato.
8: 6.
11: Cream of celery.
8: Did that one. Got your chowders.
12: Clam chowder. Potato ham chowder.
13: Chicken and dumpling.
8: We would have accepted.
12: So many.
8: Chili. Would have accepted that.
9: What's the one? French onion soup. Oh, ooh. So much cheese.
8: French onion.
11: Chili's not soup.
12: No.
9: What's your best?
12: So many.
8: Chili. Would have accepted that.
9: What's the one? French onion soup. Oh, ooh. So much cheese.
8: French onion.
11: Chili's not soup.
12: No.
8: What do you mean chili's not soup?
12: Chili's not soup.
8: What is it?
12: It's closer to a stew than a soup.

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2: Kelly's the sexiest person in the room.
3: I've never felt hotter in my life.
2: Do you remember that one day that we were able to look outside and see, because you came in here like, y'all, I hit a curb, and we actually looked outside and could see the skid marks.
3: I was filming. Okay.
4: I saw her do it.
3: You can see it in the snow. Shut up. This is Tommy's lift. Yeah, I remember.
4: Yeah, I remember so, we all laughed at it, and then Tommy got wet.
0: Now, back to your favorite idiots, the Free Beer and Hot Wings Show.
4: I have a series of will anyone admit questions. Could be one of us. There are some of them where I guess I don't know for a fact that someone on the show won't go, no, I did that. This one, I'm pretty sure I know. Will anybody admit they are dating someone right now, but also fooling around on them with one of their friends? You think anyone admits that? Do we get that call or text?
2: Yes. Oh, yeah. Absolutely. Easily. We get that.
4: You think easily. We're going to get a lot of it?
2: Oh.
3: I think so.
2: I don't know. We've
5: at least somebody listening that is doing that.
2: Yeah, we have that theory on this show that no matter what the crazy scenario we can come up with, there's going to be at least one person who's into that or doing that or done that or has firsthand experience.
3: And I think when challenged, the people who do something like that, like they're cheating, they like the thrill of it. So they like to call in knowing like, oh, I can call in and say that this is happening and I still won't get caught.
5: Yeah.
2: Yeah.
4: 1-800.
3: What a life to be living, huh?
4: 947-3979.
3: I had a friend in college who dated this guy. He was super sweet. They were a great couple. And we all partied for his birthday one night. And then we all got up and we were like, hey, man, where's your girlfriend? And then she came out of his roommate's room. It was bad. And apparently it had been going on for a long time.
2: Wow.
3: Their roommates, best friends, had gone to high school together and everything.
5: Oh,
3: and
5: boy.
3: She just got a little, they got a little sloppy that night. And the secret was out. It was wild.
5: Yikes.
3: And then they got married. The other best friend that she cheated on.
4: Wow.
3: Like she got married to the other guy. And our friend was his best man.
4: Wow. Wait a minute.
5: Boy, he really didn't want to give up that friendship.
3: He dated this girl as his high school sweetheart. We were in college. And that's when, I don't know, probably like our sophomore, junior year. So at that point, they've been dating for years. And, she cheated on with his best friend. She marries the best friend. And then the best friend's like, hey, bud. You want to be in my wedding?
5: You want to be my best man?
4: Some dudes, that guy code's real strong.
3: It's crazy.
4: I knew some guys in college where they were friends, and the one guy's girlfriend cheated on him with the other guy. Similar to that, they weren't best friends, but they were close. And so they were at a party we were at, and they start talking. Everybody's kind of giving them that look like, is this going to get bad? And so finally, you hear the guy that got cheated on say, all right, you pick. Face or stomach? And the other guy said stomach, and he punched him as hard as he could in the stomach, and the other guy went down and made, you know, like sounds, and then he got up and they drank together the rest of the night, and they were friends ever after that.
3: Wow.
5: Yeah, that's dirt road currency right there.
4: It is.
2: Was it Paul McCartney and Eric Clapton?
5: George Harrison's wife Patty then had an affair with Eric Clapton. They divorced, and then Eric Clapton married her, and he and George Harrison the whole time were best friends.
3: And then didn't George Harrison and Ringo Starr pass around somebody too?
5: I don't think so.
3: Wasn't that a thing?
5: I don't think it was.
4: Hold on. Got to get the harmonizer ready to roll here. Jimbo in a state. Hi, Jimbo.
6: Hey, how are you?
4: We said, will anyone admit they were dating someone and fooling around with one of their friends? Yours is a long time ago, but still very pertinent. What happened?
6: Well, I've been married to the same woman for 33 years. And her sister is a couple years younger than her. My wife was 19 when we got married. Her sister was 17.
4: Okay.
6: And she constantly, would do things, touch me and this and that, and she wanted a dirty dance. And
4: the little sister?
6: And yeah, the little sister. And so ended up, banging, hitting at things for about 2 years.
4: Oh, boy.
3: After
6: I was married. And to this day, my wife doesn't know. My sister-in-law, she got married and has got a couple kids, and her husband doesn't know. But yeah, it's kind of a...
4: Wow. Do y'all ever like make eye contact at a family get-together? Like when somebody makes a joke and you kind of make that awkward eye contact? And
6: Yes.
4: In 30 years, that's a big secret to keep squelched.
6: And every now and then, you know, she'll come by and she'll like rub her butt on me, or you know what I mean?
3: Like letting you know you could still if you wanted to.
2: Yeah, I was going to say.
6: Exactly, yeah.
2: Jimbo,
4: you don't want to go back to that.
2: If you heard from her today and she said, hey, want to get together, what would you do?
6: I'd go and bang it. I did it. I love, look, dude, I love my wife, but this girl is a woman. Now she's a woman now. She is so hot, sexy, I swear.
4: Man, Lord, oh, man.
3: My... Sounds like you chose the wrong sister, my
4: friend. Thank you, Jimbo.
3: Dang, Jimbo.
4: You think if he was with the younger one, he'd want to get the older one?
3: Probably.
5: Yeah. I don't know. It depends on how slutty his wife is.
4: Okay, well.
2: I appreciate the honesty, Jimbo.
4: We definitely got one from that one, Steve. Good question and a good answer. I agree.
3: See, and he likes it. That's the thing, too. Like, I think there are just some people who like cheating and who get, like, that thrill from
5: the
3: it.
5: Excitement, sure.
3: And like you said, he loves his wife, and it's almost like, I'm not doing it to hurt her, but it's still bad. Like, you shouldn't do that.
4: Yeah, that seems pretty straightforward, right? How about this one? Give you a different one. Will anyone admit that they have very low standards when it comes to dating?
2: Yes.
3: Seriously? Yes.
5: No. I mean, yes, people will admit that. Plenty of people have low standards.
4: I mean, everybody knows if it either, maybe it's you, but I can think of people that we've known over the years, Hot Wings, or that I've known myself, where you're like, I don't know why he's after these people.
5: No, where you're like, boy, somebody really just wants a warm body, don't they?
4: Yeah. I'd always, you know, it's like, oh, yeah, I'd rather.
5: She's not attractive. She's kind of mean. Yes, but she's willing to put out, so it's fine for him. Okay.
4: And I'm sure it's the same for women where it's like, I don't know why she's with him. That standard is so low.
3: Yeah, my friends called me out this weekend. My girlfriends were great. They were so funny. They were like, yeah, remember that guy? He was like a walking red flag. And then they were like, yeah, Kelly dated him for a year. I was like, I did.
4: Really?
3: He sucked. And I knew it. But I was just like, nah, whatever.
4: Really?
3: Yeah. There was just a point in my life when I was dating. I was kind of like, nah, whatever.
4: Warm body.
3: Yeah. Warm body. Fill in a blank is what I used to tell people, because they'd be like, oh, man, don't get your feelings hurt. And I'd say, don't worry. You're just a blank I'm filling.
4: And they
5: sounds like you were a blank they were filling.
3: So mad. Yes. We were all just filling each other up with all kinds of blanks.
4: When they said, don't get your feelings hurt, and then you said that back, did they get their feelings hurt?
3: Of course they did.
4: Yes.
3: Absolutely.
4: Anybody
3: would. It's so rude.
4: Who wants to hear that?
3: It's so rude. But that's
4: how
3: I
4: have no feelings for
3: dating.
4: You at all.
3: I was going through a time in my life where I was like, I'm going to hurt some feelings.
4: You can die and I won't hold my breath for a second.
3: Yeah,
5: really bother me.
3: Low self-esteem, low standards. They go hand in hand. It's great.
4: Will anyone admit that they kept their ex's last name after the divorce just to piss them off?
5: Oh,
2: yes.
4: Yes,
5: definitely.
4: That's another group that we'll call. Yeah, I did that.
5: Definitely.
4: 1-800-947-3979.
3: The guy that I used to work with in Atlanta, this happened to him, and his last name is Dollar, and I don't know if it's real or fake, but it doesn't matter. But he is a media personality, and his ex-wife took his last name and did this like Jessica Shops and like on the dollar kind of thing, and she used his last name
4: like as part
3: for
4: of the
3: her
4: marketing.
3: Little catch line. And the morning show he was on before he and I worked together, they would have her on as like a segment for like, you know, whatever, Jessica Shops.
5: Yeah.
3: And then when they got divorced, she kept it up and she was super successful, like a cute little social media butterfly before influencers were a thing.
4: Yeah.
3: And man, he hated it.
5: I'm sure he did.
3: I wish she changed that name. I was like, I bet you do.
5: But she ain't going to.
3: And then he got married again.
5: Now.
3: And I thought, well, now that he's getting married again, she'll probably change it or do something. Nope. She was owning it. So
4: like even if she did get remarried, she probably would have kept it.
3: All of her social media stuff was still that. And then his new wife was kind of like, is this weird to be mad about for me? I was like, I don't know. I think it's hilarious.
4: Do you think anybody will admit that they love their pet more than their mate?
5: Yes.
2: Yes.
4: These are all slam dunks, aren't they?
2: Yeah,
4: that
2: one is a no-brainer. Simple.
4: People admit to that when we don't ask sometimes.
3: Well, a lot of people after breakups, too, will say, I miss the dog more than I miss them.
5: Yeah. Yeah, it happens that does all happen. The time.
2: I want someone to call who loves their pet more than their child.
4: That's a good one. This text, Kelly worked for Creflo Dollar. No, not the same dollar. But I love the question. Let's see. This text, is it just me or is it normally men date who they can and women date who they want? You think that's a fair statement?
3: I'm not the person to ask because I date like a man.
4: You date who you can?
3: Yeah. I'm just out there keeping every fish I caught. You know what I mean?
4: I think I date like a woman then. I date who I want.
5: Yeah, I mean, I'm pretty choosy. So, but I think...
4: The world is topsy-turvy.
5: I think women have more opportunities than guys do. Because guys are generally more of a desperate species.
4: But don't you think you could have had more opportunities, Hot Wings, if you would have planted more seeds, so to speak, that might grow to fruition? I mean, maybe. The last night I was on campus at college, I went out and was running into all sorts of people that I had classes with for 4 years. And my buddy was walking around with me. And at the end of the night, he goes, why weren't you getting laid all the time? Because of how many people I talked to that night, women who were like, why did we never date? And I'm like, I thought you were out of my league. Like, it's the most blue-balled night in the history of my life.
2: And you still went home alone?
4: Yeah!
5: Wow, that's amazing.
4: By the end of that night, I mean, talk about missing all of the clues.
2: Yeah, even that night.
4: There was this is terrible. I'm not even telling it.
2: But Freebeard just skipped along like, well, maybe next time.
5: That was crazy, but I don't want to get serious now. I'm moving tomorrow.
4: I said that essentially to a woman who had her hand down the back of my shirt and the other hand on the inside of my left thigh. I said, plus I got to get up early. And then I left.
5: Mm-hmm.
4: She made a sad face on the picnic table when I walked away.
5: Those boxes aren't going to move themselves.
4: Yeah. It all worked out.
2: Got an early day ahead of me tomorrow.
5: Yeah. Got to get up and at him.
4: Very practical person. Andy joins us. Hello, Andy.
7: Hi, how are you doing, guys?
4: Good. Can you check one of these off? Will anybody admit? What are you admitting?
7: I'm admitting that I love my dogs more than my son, and he knows it.
4: Your son knows it?
7: Yep.
4: He's not like six, is he?
7: I'm like, I love you dearly, but I love my dogs more.
3: What kind of dogs are they?
7: I have what I refer to as a super mutt. He's like six different breeds.
4: Okay.
7: And then husky.
3: Oh, yeah. Checks out. Yeah. I like those better than kids, too.
4: Wait, how old is your son?
7: I'll send pictures.
4: How old is your son?
2: Send us pictures of your dog and your son so we can determine if your love is accurate.
7: Oh, definitely.
4: Okay. Thank you, Andy.
3: Yeah, I wonder how old his son is. Like 5, 10, 15? Yeah.
5: Yeah. Is he an age that he can laugh about that, or are you just ruining him forever?
4: Yeah. What is the?
3: Or your dog's going to go missing, and then your kid becomes a serial killer because dad never loved him enough.
5: Right. This is when he learns to skin things.
3: Yeah. Damn it, Andy. Look at what you did.
4: This text: if the dog and I were tied to a railroad track and unconscious, I know for a fact my wife would untie the dog first.
3: Yeah.
4: Probably true. All right. More. Would you admit? Let's see if we can get. Will anyone admit to being a gold digger and actively digging for gold right now?
5: Oh, yes. Plenty of that.
4: Well, and I'll give, okay, so that one's, it's more for women, unfairly. That's a term that's applied to women more than men. So let me give one that technically could be both genders, but often would be more than men, more men. So any woman willing to admit that she's actively gold digging right now, or any man willing to admit they go to happy ending massage places on a regular basis.
5: Oh my gosh.
4: Both of those next. Okay. More on the way. It is the Free Beer and Hot Wings Show.
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4: Hot Wings, a lot of people writing in and asking if you washed your legs today.
5: I shampooed my hair and washed my genitals. The rest of it let be. It dries your skin out. It's unnecessary. My legs don't smell.
3: I'm not dirty. Use lotion is a whole other conversation.
5: My legs aren't dry.
3: I'm not.
5: Well, sometimes they are. But, you know, whatever.
3: But it's water for your skin.
5: Water is water for my skin. That's what water is. That's why it's called water.
3: I know. I know what water is. And I know why drink water. I
4: do refer to lotion for my skin.
3: Your skin wants to drink lotion.
4: Do you refer to drinking water as lotion for your tummy?
3: Yeah, I will start doing that. That's great.
2: That sounds like something.
5: I bet you have a lot of
3: moisturizing
5: tummy lotion.
3: My inside.
4: Will anyone admit, thrown out a variety of topics, the last two, will anyone admit they are actively gold digging right now? And will anyone admit they go to happy ending massage places on a regular basis? One of those boxes about to be checked. Jimbo in NEPA. Hi, Jimbo.
22: Hey, bud.
4: Hey, bud. Which one? Are you the gold digger or the happy ending?
22: Happy ending.
4: Okay. How often do you go?
22: I haven't gone in probably 6 to 8 months, but when I was frequently going, it was at least once a month.
4: Okay.
5: Wow.
4: Was it always the same place?
22: Yes. Because it always yielded the same result.
4: Okay. Did you know it was going to yield that result before you went there the first time?
23: Yeah, what's that first time
22: like?
4: Not. You did not. So you went there for a massage?
22: No, I had suspected.
4: Okay. Is that why you picked it?
22: You know, yes.
4: Okay. How does one negotiate that the first time?
22: Well, there's a bit of a language barrier. So it just kind of happened. And I shook my head yes, like, okay. You know.
4: Yeah. So like, go ahead and, there was a touch and you were like, thumbs up.
22: Yes.
2: How much extra are you paying for that on top of the massage?
22: All right, so it's $60 for an hour massage, $40 tip. So $100 for an hour.
4: Okay. Gosh.
5: That seems reasonable.
2: Pretty reasonable, 60 minutes?
5: A back rub and a tug?
4: Mm-hmm. Did she ever skimp on the massage?
22: No. Wow. Not necessarily, no. Yeah.
4: Did you ever feel bad for her?
22: No. They know what they're doing.
4: I mean, yeah. I mean, doesn't mean she likes it.
2: Is it 60 minutes massage plus, or are they trying to get everything done in the 60 minutes?
4: Yeah, do they take a guess as to how long you'll last? Like, 57 and a half minutes. Better get started.
22: It's usually 60 total.
5: Okay.
2: Right. So maybe the first couple times it's trying to figure out exactly where
4: then
2: you're
4: later
2: at.
4: Start at like 20 after and then just let him sleep for a while. That's not so bad.
5: Yeah. If the room is warm enough.
2: Well, yeah. I mean, some of those massage beds are heated.
5: Yeah.
2: Those are nice.
5: Yeah. It's a great sleep.
4: Like when you walked in, was another guy walking out? Did that make you think about it at all? Or?
22: It made me feel bad. It made me feel weird, yeah.
4: Does this make you want to, talking about it, make you want to go back? Or make you glad you stopped?
22: No, it kind of makes me glad I stopped.
4: Okay.
22: Or at least that I haven't gone in a while.
4: Okay.
3: Are you married?
22: Yeah. Yes.
4: You are?
23: Oh.
3: I knew it.
23: Added wrinkles.
3: I knew it. I could just tell.
4: I never even considered that was the case.
3: Bad Jimbo.
4: Yeah.
23: I'm assuming your significant
3: I'm glad
23: other.
3: I'm talking about too.
23: Yeah, I'm assuming your significant other is unaware.
22: Of course.
4: Okay. Yeah.
3: Oh, that would be pretty nice. So she was like, "Yeah, no, go ahead, get you a massage, a little rub tug.
4: I'd like a day off."
22: Yeah, it would be. Yeah, it would be, but no, not the case.
4: Thank you, Jimbo. That'd be a weird. Like, especially if your significant other brought it up.
5: Mm-hmm.
4: Like, if you thought everything was normal, like your sex life was fine, there wasn't one of those where it's like, "Yeah, it's been months." And just out of the blue, like, hey, you want some coffee? Sure. Hey, you going to get a massage anytime soon? I don't know. Why? I thought you might like a happy ending from a stranger.
5: Oh.
4: What? That'd be really weird.
5: Yeah. I mean, why not?
23: Good show code there.
4: Oh, this question. Where does the number 3 go? That I assume there's a towel involved.
3: Yeah, I don't know.
4: No gold diggers texting in or calling.
23: Oh, so a lot of liars listening.
5: Yeah.
4: That's tough. Let's see. Okay, this one's kind of like it. I was never with him for his money exclusively, but my ex treated me so poorly when we were together that now I keep him on the back burner because he promised me his Camaro ZL1 in his will. He has health issues, so it might be sooner than later.
5: Wow.
4: Okay. Right. That's a good
5: kind of gold. Yeah, really good. That's an expensive, fun, powerful car. Yeah, I'm down with that.
4: By the way, that gentleman from Northeast Pennsylvania who admitted that, we said, will anyone admit the happy endings?
23: Mm-hmm.
4: Apparently, the place is pretty well known.
23: Oh, boy.
4: We're seeing a lot of other texts. Saying, oh, I've been to blank. It's behind Jersey Mike's. Get a sub after.
5: Oh, my God, yeah.
3: Do love Jersey Mike's.
4: I do.
5: Yeah, I mean, and now you're hungry.
3: Yeah.
5: You know.
3: So many of their subs, like a lot of them, the profits go to charities on certain days and stuff. They're a great place.
4: This text, oh, my God, I am so disgusted here in Northeast Pennsylvania. Where is this place?
5: I would have just assumed Shamokin.
4: This text from Jalen. You guys know gold diggers are asleep right now, right? They're not exactly up and at 'em people.
23: That's a good point.
4: That's a valid point.
5: Could be. Yeah, that's true.
4: 1-800-947-3979. Will anybody listening admit that they are overpaid for the work they do? We've definitely had that before. Like, people are like, I make 80 grand and I don't even do anything.
23: Yeah. I don't even know what I do.
4: Yeah.
5: I just show up. They don't know my name. I get a paycheck.
4: Will any grown man admit they sit down while they pee? I do sometimes, like at night, so I don't pass out and bang my head on the counter.
5: That would be awful.
23: I don't know. You go into the bathroom thinking that there's going to be one thing and, you know.
5: That's different, though. Yeah. I mean, you always wrap that up with, you know, you always wrap a two up with a one.
4: Mm-hmm.
23: Yeah.
4: Yeah.
5: That's how you know you're done.
4: It's always after for you?
3: Wait, you poop and then you pee?
5: Usually, yeah.
4: Not me.
3: What?
4: Yeah.
3: How do you do that?
5: Depends on how much I have to urinate. Sometimes I don't really have to go that much. And that's the period at the end of the sentence.
4: Number one's always first.
3: Yeah, always. That's why they call it number one. It doesn't make sense that your number one is your number two and your number two is your number one.
5: Yeah,
3: how do you push out a number two without pushing out some number one?
4: That's the crazy thing.
5: I would go twice.
3: So you pee and then you poop and then you pee again?
5: Sometimes, yeah.
4: Wow.
5: That's how you know you're done.
4: Your bladder's weird.
3: I'm just done when I'm done pooping. Mm. I don't have.
4: Wait,
3: to
4: Steve,
3: again.
4: Is it the same for you?
23: I don't think there's really a specific order.
4: I don't think it's specific, but mine is almost always because you open up the muscle and then out comes the liquid.
3: And also, what do you mean you don't think it's specific? They are specifically labeled number one and then number two.
4: I don't think that's because of order.
5: I think that's location.
4: I think that's just a way to communicate with children which one they're going.
3: But that is the order. Okay, why is it called number? Okay, I'm going to do a deep dive.
4: Okay. I had never considered that was order-based.
5: You might be right, but like you're also very assured for not actually knowing.
4: A race to the bowl.
5: Yeah, if I got one poking out, it's definitely coming out first.
4: This text, not sure if this counts as gold digging, but I am a high price escort. My clientele are all wealthy men. I do this as a side hustle to enhance my income. I'm a single mom.
5: Well, no, that's different.
4: That's work. Yeah. That's different. Good for you. They know
5: it's
4: what they're getting into, right?
5: If you're like actually in girlfriend mode, you're in a relationship, but only for the money. But if you're, you know, turning tricks, then that's different.
4: Oh no, I thought I was being coy by saying it's behind a Jersey Mike's. This text, you guys know there's only one Jersey Mike's in all of Northeast Pennsylvania, right? I do now. That's something I know now.
5: Yeah, I mean, I thought they were a little more common, so.
4: Oops. More next. It is the Free Beer and Hot Wings Show.
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2: Some answers for the internet. Maitland, would you rather be hairless or never be able to cut your hair?
1: Talking like all over hair? Hairless. Then I can get cool wigs.
4: Mm-hmm.
2: I agree. I would choose hairless for sure.
3: I think you could pull off bald.
1: No.
2: Can we see?
1: No. My face is too round.
2: No.
1: Yeah, I look like a volleyball.
4: Wilson.
1: Yeah. Wilson. Okay. I was gonna say, sir, call me Wilson.
2: Who's the best bald person in here? You can't just pick me because I'm ahead on points.
4: I don't know.
5: I mean, three of us have been bald. You were mm-hmm. bald, right?
6: Yeah. I used to. I mean, when I was younger, it was pretty normal. Shave my head all the time.
5: Well, and we had to shave it in here.
6: For the
5: I don't know, like 8 years ago or whatever that was.
6: Whenever the Cubs won the World Series, 2016, I think.
5: I didn't look as bad bald as I thought I would, but I still hated it. I hated every minute of it.
4: Yeah.
5: But at least it wasn't as bad as I thought.
6: What's weird, I can't even though I've seen you bald before, I can't even picture
2: you. It's like you never were.
6: Yeah.
4: Yeah. I can't really picture Free Beer or Hot Wings or Maitland bald, but I can picture Steve bald. Mm-hmm. Like that proud boy look makes a lot of sense on you.
5: Mm-hmm. Yeah.
4: You know? Mm-hmm. I don't know
6: no,
4: why.
6: No, I don't know. No.
4: No, but for whatever reason, in all reality, I look at you and I'm like, yeah, I could see that. If he shaved his head, I wouldn't be like, whoa.
6: Yeah.
4: Everything okay?
2: Mm-hmm.
4: I would ask Free Beer or Hot Wings if they were okay if they shaved their head.
2: Really?
4: I think.
2: Oh, it could happen.
4: Especially because you've been growing your hair out, Free Beer. So if you came in here with a shaved head one day, I'd be like, bro, everything all right?
2: What? Did you do that?
4: Yeah, are you sad?
5: Yeah,
2: it would seem out. Like I was like, I'm over this.
4: Yeah.
2: Mm-hmm. Maitland just went. Hot Wings, if you could live inside a TV show, what one would you live in?
5: Oh, my gosh. There's so many more options than shaved head or no shaved head.
2: That's true. The one that you mentioned second is two options. The other one is all of them.
5: You're going to have to come back to me on that. There's way too many.
2: Steve.
6: Let me see.
2: Kelly.
4: The White Lotus.
2: Ooh, that's a great choice.
4: Because they're
2: a little bit of drama, but they're at resorts.
4: Yeah.
2: Oh.
6: Richie Rich had a pretty good life.
2: Yeah, if you live with Richie Rich, but what if you're like his servant or the dog?
6: Well, no, I'm going to live with him. I'm going to be Richie Rich.
2: No, it says which show would you want to live in, not which character do you want to be.
6: Richie Rich, and I pick Richie Rich as the
2: character. You're his new manservant.
4: Modern Family would be really fun, too.
2: That would be a good one.
5: Oh, I think I would take Parks and Rec.
4: Oh, yeah, The Office. Mm-hmm. So fun.
5: There aren't too many characters that would annoy the crap out of me, but also I would live in a town that has a little horse. And I'd be okay
6: Sebastian,
5: with that.
6: Yeah, the local celebrity.
5: So. Yeah, but they'll get another one. I mean, now it's legend.
2: Can't replace little Sebastian.
4: Mm-mm.
2: Maitland, what about you?
1: Right, Parks and Rec.
2: Parks and Rec.
1: I think that would be it. Or that Gossip Girl.
2: Ooh, that'd be pretty good.
1: Fun.
6: What about you, Free Beer?
2: Inside the NBA.
5: I was going to say, no, I'm just kidding.
2: It is. I just said that because I knew that.
5: You made the
6: honestly,
5: joke just before I could
6: great,
5: make it.
6: That's a great one. They look like they have a blast.
5: Yeah,
6: I laugh.
5: What if you could never leave the set? Like, you have to live in the show. That's the show.
2: Mm-hmm.
5: Oh, you're terrible.
2: I bet they have a nice green room for those guys that I could make my home.
6: Probably.
5: But,
6: yeah.
5: But if it's not shown on the show, then you're not part of the show.
2: You know that movie, The Purge, where it's like 24 hours of do whatever you want?
5: Mm-hmm. Yeah, it's... Yeah, they go after, like, rich people.
6: Is that what the plot was?
5: Yeah.
6: You could just do anything?
2: There's no crimes.
5: Yeah, there's no.
2: Kelly, what would you have do if the purge was real? What would you do during those 24 hours?
4: Oh, I'd rob a jewelry store for sure, and I would just deck myself out with, like, the best jewelry. I wouldn't murder people unless I knew that there was, like...
2: You'd stick to property crime?
4: Yeah, unless if somebody was like, hey, there's, like, a parade of child molesters coming down the street, then I would.
2: What a terrible time for the pedophile parade.
4: I know,
5: oh,
4: but
5: man,
2: good Lord. Who planned that?
5: Yeah, I feel like they'd be a real target, honestly.
2: God, you
4: child molesters coming down the street, then I would.
2: What a terrible time for the pedophile parade.
4: I know, but
2: good Lord. Who planned that?
5: Yeah, I feel like they'd be a real target, honestly.
2: God, you guys.
6: Of all the days. Is it once a year that the purge happens?

0: time.
1: Just beat the hell out of it.
2: What about licking the gas nozzle?
1: Like, yeah, licking most things, I think.
2: Yeah. Licking something in public.
0: What can you lick in public that won't draw weird attention to you?
3: A sucker?
2: Yeah. That's
0: about
2: yeah.
0: Really?
3: A lollipop?
0: Even that, as an adult, if you're like, ow, like big licks.
2: Yeah, yeah, it depends on how, yeah, how you're licking.
0: No one
2: it,
0: actually eats them that way. I mean,
1: my daughter does.
0: Yeah,
1: my
0: really?
1: Daughter does. Yeah, exactly. No one, and she's four.
0: Yeah.
2: Yeah.
0: And
2: but
0: it's
2: most
0: fine.
2: People just put
0: right.
2: it in there and maybe twirl it around a little bit.
4: Yeah. I think sometimes if you get like a nice frozen drink from Starbucks or something and there's a little caramel dripping down the side, if you just real quick like
2: yeah, that's
4: lick
2: a,
4: your
2: yeah.
4: cup.
2: Yeah.
0: What about
4: that
0: your
4: doesn't
0: teeth?
4: Look crazy. Ugh. Creeps.
2: I think it's really the accompaniment of your eyes when you do it.
0: Yeah. Yeah.
2: When you go crazy eyed
1: and the, yeah. the grunting.
0: Yeah. Yeah, if you grunt when you lick your teeth in public, you're a problem to
2: yeah.
0: people.
2: Yeah, that's yeah, I think
0: like even if it's low grunting just
2: even without doing anything, I think if you're just grunting in public, that makes you seem a little yeah. crazy without the teeth or eyes at all.
0: That's just the sound he makes when he does Sudoku at the airport. Oh, that's creepy.
4: Other thing that makes somebody look crazy, Sudoku at the airport.
0: Oh, yeah, when their lips are moving.
4: Now,
0: yeah.
4: If you know how to do that, you're crazy.
0: Let's see. Nope, can't do that one.
1: Not.
0: It just wouldn't be good.
2: What's your least favorite ethnic group?
4: Oh, God.
0: They do put stuff in here, like one that I skipped one time was, even though you know it's wrong, what's a group of people you just can't trust?
2: Oh.
0: Like,
2: Shriners!
0: Yeah, right? Librarians.
2: Yeah.
0: That's the only way you can do it.
2: Mm-hmm.
3: Those men who meet in secret, the old men, what are they called?
0: Shriners?
3: The Freemasons. Oh, I don't trust them.
2: Yeah.
3: They left a window
2: the
3: open.
2: Illuminati.
3: I saw it on TikTok. They accidentally left blinds open and I saw their secret handshake. It's weird. It tripped me out, y'all. I watched it a bunch of times and memorized it.
2: Well, now you're in.
3: I know.
1: Yeah, sounds like a plot to a movie.
3: Oh my God. But can you imagine if I had walked by and those blinds were open, I'd have been staring too. Like, what are you old secret men doing in your secret old man society?
2: Yeah.
3: Are there young people? Are you have to be old to be a Freemason, right?
1: No.
2: No.
1: No. No, a friend of mine is.
2: No, they'd like to get some younger people, probably.
1: Yeah.
3: Steve, you have a friend who's a Freemason?
1: Mm-hmm.
3: We've talked about this before, and you've never mentioned him.
1: Yeah. I know that he's posted stuff, like, wearing his little kilt or whatever.
3: They wear mm-hmm. kilts?
1: Yeah. With
0: would
1: other
0: you ask
1: Freemasons.
0: Would you ask him a question for me?
1: Absolutely.
0: Ask him if he would rather have sex with a blind person or a deaf person, because that's the next card.
3: Okay.
1: Would a Freemason rather have sex with a blind person or a deaf person? That's the card?
0: Yeah.
1: Okay.
0: That's what it is.
1: Yeah, I'll let him out. That'll be a random DM out of nowhere.
2: Yeah.
1: Hey, I haven't talked in about 25 years.
0: What if he answers with, which one are you? Mm-hmm. Oh, man. I'm going to get plowed by a Mason.
2: Jackpot.
0: I bet that is a Rocky Wiener.
1: Uh-huh.
0: That's what they do, right? Back in a minute. It is the Free Beer and Hot Wing Show.
5: From the 106.7 the Fox Weather Center. Today will be mostly cloudy with a high near 78. Winds will be light from the west-southwest. There is a 50% chance of showers and thunderstorms after 1 a.m. tonight. Sunday will start cloudy but turn mostly sunny with a high near 79. For the latest news, weather, and community info, visit DecaturRadio.com.
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0: Want to hear it without the bleeps?
1: Wash my hands and jam my hand right down into that as deep into that as I could get. A fistful. Just pound that. Yeah, because you knew that the treasure you really wanted was pretty deep in there.
2: Yeah, I used to put my hand in Crisco then in there so that it was a little lubed up. When you pulled your hand out, you had a real greasy popsicle with Cap'n Crunch on it.
3: You had a treasure glove.
2: I did.
4: Yeah.
2: Come here, Captain.
0: Sign up to be a fancy idiot at freebeerandhotwings.com.
5: What's at the top of your bucket list?
6: You guys have one?
5: Oh, yeah. God.
2: Yeah, I got a couple.
5: Actively checking things off.
6: Like you have it written down. I mean, I know a lot of people just kind of have it in the back of their mind. Like, oh, I really want to go to Australia.
4: Yeah. Mine's in my head. But
6: okay.
7: I have mine here.
5: Awesome.
6: Do you really?
7: Yeah. This started out as like one of those little like bullet journal things. And then my friend was like, oh, well, I was like, what do you even put in a journal? I didn't know how to do it. So she said, make one of the pages your bucket list. So there it is.
6: Look at that.
5: That's awesome. How many things you got on it? Like 10, 20?
7: Yeah. Like 15.
5: Okay.
7: I think.
5: Okay. Are they all wild dreams or somewhat obtainable?
7: I made sure to make them attainable. One of them I crossed off this year. It was going to that neon Boneyard Park in Vegas.
5: Nice.
6: Oh, I've seen that. Yeah.
5: Yes.
7: And I did that.
6: All right. Well, this woman, I think we talked about her last year when she turned 100. I think it was one of those like news stories where they interview, what's the secret to living to 100? And she said something like, you know, whiskey and
1: looking at men's crotches.
6: Well-hung men.
1: Uh-huh.
6: Something like that. Well, she had a bucket list. She's in a retirement community / hospice care, I think, at this point.
5: Mm-hmm.
6: She's 101.
8: You come across a lot of special people here at The Crossings, St. John's Senior Care Community in Laurel.
1: God, I can almost just smell that place as I'm looking at it.
6: Yeah.
5: It's true. Kind of like burnt hairspray a little bit.
6: Yeah.
1: They're not as bad as they used to be, but I remember going and visiting a nursing home when I, you know, took piano lessons when I was a little kid, and you'd go and play for the old people, and like a nursing home really had that awful smell.
6: Well, it's probably filled with smoke too.
1: They're not as bad now. No, I don't think they could smoke inside.
6: Oh, I'm sure they could back then.
1: The number of oxygen tanks? No, even then, I think they knew. Hey, this is a bad idea.
7: It's like burnt hairspray and like a pot roast.
5: Yeah,
1: there's a weird kind of meat, sick sweet smell.
5: Yeah, and then old carpet. You know, but honestly, I have a whole thing about once I get older. I've always joked with my friends that we're gonna be hovering around everywhere. We're all just gonna be hovering around. And I need to write something in case anything happens, a legal document that lets people know to put me in a home that parties. Like, okay. I need to go somewhere where there's bingo on Tuesdays, you know, pot roast on Wednesdays, Thursday's ladies' night.
1: And
5: you know,
1: chlamydia is always free.
5: Right, exactly. But
1: yeah, you just have to be in a nursing home in Florida.
5: Yeah, okay. See,
1: what
5: that's
1: is that,
5: where
1: the
5: it's
1: Grove
5: at. That's where it's
1: or something?
5: At.
6: The villages.
1: The villages, yeah, where it's like the third largest city in Florida now or something, and it's just nothing but the clap.
5: Yeah, just keep me alive. You know, like, let's party.
8: It's where Mark Lynn Lynn spent the last 15 years of a...
6: Wait, her name is Mark Lynn Lynn?
1: Mark Lynn Lynn, yeah, okay.
5: The double Lynn.
8: Of a long life filled with adventures.
6: Mark Lynn M. Lynn. I wonder if her middle name is Mark. Mark Lynn Mark Lynn.
1: I bet it is.
7: Ooh.
1: That's such an old way to do something.
9: She had the ability to meet people, and they felt a unique connection with her.
8: We first introduced you to
1: her great-granddaughter or granddaughter, somebody who was just speaking, sounded like the old lady. Her cadence was like
5: she
1: likes to live.
8: You to Mark Lynn, or Mark as most called her here, last spring in a story on her 100th birthday.
10: So I have to cherish each moment of today.
5: For 100 years old, those teeth look good.
6: She looks great.
1: Yeah, she looks pretty good. Yeah, I don't think those are real.
5: Definitely not. No. But they look good. They look good.
10: Real and special.
8: But along with turning 100, Mark Lynn had one other thing she still very much wanted to accomplish. One last adventure.
9: She told several staff that, you know, the last thing I want to do before I die is to
5: ride
9: zipline.
5: Pool. One last top, please.
9: Do before I
5: Someone
9: die.
5: Spin me around.
9: Die is to zipline. And
8: that's right, ziplining. Uh-huh. Not an activity that comes to mind for most.
5: Oh my God, she's hooked up to an oxygen tank and all the ziplining gear.
1: She looks like Dana Carvey playing an old lady.
7: Look at. She does.
5: Hello,
1: sunny.
7: Look at her. It would be to
5: her
7: our right.
5: Arm.
7: Her left arm just looks like a grocery bag.
5: It does. Sweet little Marklin, Lynn.
6: Marklin.
8: But it was on her bucket list.
9: We were unsure if we'd be able to make it happen up until the moment we arrived at the zip lining company.
5: Okay, this is actually a very sweet picture of the people who work with the zip lining company, and then obviously maybe family or staff holding her up.
6: Carrying
5: her. Because if you've been ziplining, you know there's usually little paths or like rope bridges to get to certain spots. So the fact that they're doing this is a challenge.
8: Even though she'd been moved to hospice care, Mark Lynn was determined to experience that thrill.
6: Oh, wow. She's like literally holding the oxygen tank.
5: Yeah. Me and my oxygen tank.
8: And she did.
9: She got up there and she was excited, and she was a nature person. So being able to be up in the trees and waiting her turn to go down the zip line was also really special for her.
3: Yeah, it was awesome. I had seen it on television, and I assumed it would last a little bit longer.
6: Oh, Mark Lynn.
4: Yeah, they didn't put you on the one-mile one. You got to start easy on
6: age old problem. Thought it would last long.
7: Her voice sounds exactly like Marcel the Shell.
5: Does it?
4: Pretty similar. It's adorable. Right. It is pretty similar.
9: So we set the whole thing up for her, and she did it.
8: Last Friday, less than 2 weeks after crossing off that last item on her bucket list, Mark Lynn peacefully passed away.
6: Oh,
4: this is why you should never fulfill your dreams.
5: Don't do your bucket list, because once you check it off, you die.
4: Yeah, you've completed.
6: Maitland, that seemed to really catch you off guard.
7: I'm gonna cry.
8: She's dead.
6: Can't believe they put that in a news story.
8: Leaving a lot of great memories for those who knew her, as well as a little inspiration for the rest of us.
9: She loved life, and she lived every day to the fullest.
3: It was the most fun.
8: She's dead!
3: Really.
8: In Billings, Russ Reisinger, MTN News.
5: That's a real nice story.
6: It is.
5: With a real sad ending.
7: Why don't you tell me that? My eyes are wet!
6: Actually crying.
5: She lived a long life. She's good.
7: Yeah, she did.
6: She got to zip line.
5: I wonder if that really did like set her in. You know, maybe she'd still be alive if she didn't zip line.
4: Yeah.
5: What if your bucket list killed you?
6: Like it got her heart rate going a little too fast.
5: Yeah.
4: Yeah. She had she had nothing left to live for.
6: gave
5: up.
4: That was the target.
6: She literally said that was the last thing she wanted to do before she died.
4: Well, and she did.
6: She nailed it pretty close.
7: It's like those people who retire and then die within like a week.
6: Oh, that's the worst. They work like 75 years.
7: Yeah.
4: My biggest fear.
6: Yeah, they have millions of dollars saved up because they never spent a penny on anything.
4: Uh-huh.
6: And then they, retire. Retire on a Friday, they're dead by Monday.
5: What's good about this, though, is like she's ziplining in Montana, and Montana's beautiful, so she got to see these probably amazing treetops.
4: Mm-hmm.
5: It'd be bad or worse if she's in like Missouri or Kansas, you know, where it's all just kind of flat.
6: Do you think there's one zipline
4: or like one of those,
6: Kansas,
4: like a local fun zone?
5: Yeah. Well, you got to put a pirate hat on.
4: Yeah.
6: Yeah.
4: You're just going over some bumper boats, and you go,
7: Or it just goes right into a ball pit.
6: Yeah, exactly. Yeah, right over a kid having his sixth birthday party.
5: Yeah. It's just a rope with a boomerang she's holding on to, like, please work. Oh. No, this looks like it was beautiful. So what's on your bucket list, Hot Wings? What's like top three?
4: I would say I really want to go to Europe. I like spend actual time in Europe, you know, a week or 2 weeks or whatever. I want to see German castles.
5: Yeah. And Oktoberfest, right? Isn't that a big
4: really
5: thing for you?
4: I really want to do Oktoberfest.
5: Okay.
4: Yeah. So I don't know when that'll happen. A few years ago, we thought it would happen by now. Me and my friends had talked about it. But, you know, life is hard. Kids are busy and everything else.
6: So well, something like
4: at
6: that
4: some point,
6: alone
4: it might happen.
6: Takes a lot of planning. Like, that's something you start planning 2 years in advance or a year in advance.
4: Typically, yeah. And so, yeah, that's the second thing on my bucket list is to find a really, really attractive woman who will love me forever.
5: Okay. All right.
4: I would really like, that's number one on the list, I think. Yeah. It would be really great if I could make that happen.
6: Yeah, but bucket list means that you could find that literally the day before you die.
4: I know.
6: So you need a sub-bucket list.
4: Yeah, that's a much more immediate list or thing on the bucket list. I don't know. I mean, those are my, honestly, like traveling to Europe and seeing stuff is more of my bucket list than any, everything because I haven't really done anything.
5: Okay.
4: I've spent a few hours in Italy on a really long layover. Mm-hmm. And so I spent, you know, like 5 hours in Milan walking around and that was cool. But that, and then I was for 3 days in Valencia, Spain.
5: Yeah.
4: And I've been to Canada, which is America.
5: Yeah.
4: So, I mean, it really is, especially like from Detroit to Toronto.
5: Mm-hmm.
4: It's the same, but a little less litter on the roads.
5: Yeah, and a nice bridge to get you there.
4: Yeah, exactly. The Ambassador Bridge is cool, or the tunnel.
5: Yeah.
4: It's fine. So, yeah, for me, I think that's probably...
5: Okay. What about you, Steve?
4: Those are my two.
6: Definitely some travel. Like, I want to go to Australia really badly. I think that looks awesome.
5: Yeah.
6: But my pilot's license, I'm kind of...
5: You're doing
6: sort
5: it.
6: Of working on it. Mm-hmm. I got my 0.7 hours in.
5: Are you too afraid to do your next one?
6: Not really.
5: Your next lesson, I should say.
6: No, I think it's more because it's a big investment to mm-hmm. do, both time and money. And the few people I know, a few people who have their pilot's license, and both of them, like two of them, specifically said, you need to do it in as condensed of a time as possible because you have to get a certain amount of hours in. And they recommended, they're like, don't do it where you go up and fly once a month. Because one, it's going to take forever.
5: Mm-hmm.
6: And if you're only doing it once a month, you're going to forget a lot of the stuff that you learn.
4: Yeah, you're going to retain it.
6: Go up once a week or twice a week or something. But then it's really expensive to do.
5: Yeah.
6: So, and then we're also at the point now where like, oh, winter's right around the corner mm-hmm. and it's not as easy to do stuff like that during the winter. So I'm like, well, do I wait until the spring? So I don't know.
5: Anything other than pilot's license, though? Like a trip, Australia, you said?
6: Yeah, definitely okay. Australia. I don't know. I don't. There are plenty of things that I see people, you know, like Hot Wing said, oh, yeah, I want to go to see German castles or Oktoberfest. Like, yeah, that would be amazing. But I don't know. I don't think my brain works like that.
5: Okay.
6: Where I think of huge things that I need to do.
5: Maylin, you got a whole list.
7: I do.
5: Sure. What you want to share, I guess.
7: Africa is on there. I want to go. I spent like an afternoon one time just looking up, like not necessarily planning, but kind of a trip to Zambia. There's all sorts of excursions you can go on, or there's the waterfalls where you can kind of like dangle out over the edge of it.
5: Ooh.
7: And it's somewhat safe.
5: Yeah. They've got like little platforms and stuff. Yeah.
7: It's like an entire day hike and you got to walk through a lake to get there. And it was really cool, but
5: I love that's specific.
7: Yeah,
5: I like
7: going
5: that.
7: To Zambia and doing that and staying at one of those resorts you see all the time that it's like a bed and breakfast, but the giraffes live there. And so you just wake up in the morning and a giraffe's head's like eating breakfast with you.
6: Yeah.
7: Like that seems really,
4: that would be
7: really cool.
6: Basically Animal Kingdom.
7: Yes. That's basically what I want to do.
5: Okay, guys, hold on. We got to take Brian really quickly.
4: Okay.
5: Brian, what's wrong?
11: Hey, Kelly.
5: Hey, Brian.
11: You're a little too hard on Kansas today.
6: Oh, no.
5: What's up with Kansas? I was born in Kansas.
6: You were born in Kansas, right?
5: Kansas is my birthplace.
4: Yeah, look at what Kansas has given us, Brian.
5: Yes.
11: Well, I was born here as well. Lived here all my life, all 57 years now.
6: Look at you, Brian.
5: It's such a flat place.
11: Not all of it. Not all of it. There's some great spots.
6: Is there any ziplining place in Kansas?
5: Yeah, from one side of the state to the other, Steve.
11: We have at least two zip lines that I know of.
7: And at least one really big hill.
5: Okay, if anybody was going to do their bucket list item in Kansas, Brian, what would they do? What would you say the last thing in Kansas they need to do would be?
11: For
5: the best.
11: There's so many. We have so many little hidden treasures. You
5: name one.
4: Like the Topeka Hay Center.
11: Hutchinson, Kansas.
4: Hutchinson.
11: Okay?
4: Okay.
5: Okay.
11: You go to Hutchinson, Kansas. You go to the Underground Salt Museum, which is 600 feet below the earth.
6: Okay.
11: Where they mine salt.
5: Can I lick the wall?
11: Okay. You can. I wouldn't recommend it. It's a little dirty. Yeah. They have some cool memorabilia that's stored down there because it's a perfect temperature for storing movies and, you know, old movies and stuff like that.
5: So wait, there's a salt cave in Kansas that they store DVDs in?
11: No.
5: That's what I should be doing.
11: No, the old, like Gone with the Wind original movie type stuff.
4: Yeah, okay. But we're going to remember it the way we want to because it sounds funny.
5: It does. All right, Brian, we're short on time. Yeah. We love you, bud.
4: Thank you, Brian. I would like to go into salt mines. The Detroit area has huge salt mines.
6: Didn't they store cars there? Like an overstock of cars?
4: Yeah, they've stored lots of stuff down there. Like when you see images of it and the vastness, like how deep it is and then how big it is, it's like stadium size in certain places where they've extracted so much. It looks wild.
5: Wow.
4: I would love to do that.
6: Collapse?
4: I don't know.
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26: The topic of my list is things you'll find roasting on an open fire.
4: Oh, wow. All right. On your mark. Get set. Begin. These are the things that are roasting on an open fire in all the songs.
27: Marshmallows.
4: No.
26: Classic song.
4: No. Da, da, roasting on an open fire. Did you pass?
27: Pass, yeah.
4: Okay, what was the thing you did say?
27: Chestnut.
4: Jesus Christ. No.
27: Oh, marshmallows.
4: Yes. All right, this is something that you find along a street that has been hit by a car.
27: Deer.
4: Less specific.
27: Reindeer.
4: It could be a deer. It could be a raccoon. Cool. It could be a possum. That's known as what? Street dead. Boulevard murder.
26: I'm just so angry.
4: All right.

0: Good morning, I'm Kelly. And question, would you guys make fun of me if I did a DNA reveal party for my dog?
1: No.
2: No.
0: Awesome, because I'm doing a DNA reveal party for my dog in like 3 weeks. I sent the kid in yesterday.
1: I didn't get to answer. I would.
0: Okay, perfect. Let's go for it then. Because my best friend, Danielle, has a dog named Hammy. And Hammy and Muffin are best friends. And we don't know what the hell Hammy is, and we don't know what the hell Muffin is, but we got some guesses. Mm-hmm. Hammy's definitely got some sort of pit in him for sure, and Muffin's definitely got some sort of Chihuahua, but I've also been told Dachshund, and I've also been told Lab. I'm not entirely sure. So we bought DNA kits for ourselves, and then we filled them out, and then we did the little mouth swabs for them, and then we sent them in. And I got my notification that they have received my DNA kit, and that I should have my results in a week. So we were like, we're going to plan a party, and we got, it's a DNA potty.
2: Party.
0: And we are going to do a DNA reveal. And our friend has also said that she will take our results and put them like in a little sealed envelope for us so we can do it like how parents do it when they find out the gender of their baby. And my dad is going to make an Excel sheet so that way we can figure out who gets the closest on their percentage guesses. Because I'm going to make you guess percentages and everything.
1: Okay.
0: Of different kinds of breeds because she's not just one.
1: Okay.
0: It's going to be such a good
1: time.
0: Who's
1: coming to this party?
3: Yeah.
0: We've invited like 20 people, and now I'm officially inviting you guys.
2: I'm coming.
0: I knew you would, Malin. And Hot Wings is definitely coming. Look at how excited he is.
3: I don't think anybody's going to be coming at this party.
1: They'd be talking about it.
4: To this party.
3: Two. Did I say? Oh, yeah. To the party.
0: You never know, Hot Wings. I got some cool friends. They're a little loose and wild and fancy free.
3: Well, obviously, if they're going to a party like this. I mean, yeah, that's a mark of fancy free right there.
0: You know, I've never judged people more when they have stupid parties. And then the moment that it presented itself to me and my friend Danielle, we said, we're having a stupid party. And it's going to be so much fun.
1: Like, is this going to be like a Saturday night rager or like a Thursday night girls got a box of wine and they got to do something?
4: Or a Tuesday afternoon party.
1: Yeah, what kind of... Yeah, when, is this just an excuse to drink during the week?
0: It's a Saturday party.
1: Oh,
0: and look,
1: even more unlikely.
0: I like to go to bed early these days, so I think we're going to set it as a brunch theme so people can party midday and then go home and nap.
1: It's at your house?
0: And then order some food. Yeah, absolutely, it's at my house. What the heck you think we're going to do?
1: Door prizes or anything? Like gift bags?
0: Yeah, we're going to have a trophy for whoever guesses the closest percentages. And my dad, I kid you not, is making an Excel sheet because he's an Excel wizard. So that way when they get to the party, you go in and we'll tell you, hey, look, go over there, fill out the Excel sheet and what you think the percentages are of what Muffin is and what Hammy is. Because we didn't know how else to get the percentages. And I'm not good at Excel like my dad is. So I called my dad yesterday. I was like, hey, Dad, could you do this? And he said, I can do that. And now I'm presenting it to you guys because I think it's a great idea.
1: So it's a party to find out your dog's DNA.
0: Yep. I don't know what Little Mud is.
1: Something that matters to no one.
0: Everyone.
1: That includes math homework on a spreadsheet. Oh, my God, do you know how to party? People are right.
0: Okay.
1: What a good time.
0: It's
1: oh, my gosh. Kelly's the fun one on the show. She says yes to everything. Even the dumbest ideas.
0: Look,
1: no offense.
0: Nerds party, too. Okay. And it does matter. My dog needs to know her DNA. She needs to know where she comes from.
1: What will that do?
0: It will, when people ask me, what is she, I can say
3: a dachshund in a lab.
0: Is that your guess, Hot Wings? Would you like to give me your percentages? I'll log it on the Excel sheet for the party in case you do or don't show up.
1: Yeah, I think she's a possum and a rat.
0: See? Exactly. Now we'll never have to wonder ever again. And then I can, you know, whatever their traditions are as a dachshund, I can be like, wow, they love to hunt rabbits or whatever. I can set her on the hunt for a rabbit. I don't know.
1: Yeah, this is going to change your behavior with your dog?
0: Yeah,
1: what if you find out she's part St. Bernard? Are you going to get her a whiskey flask?
0: Yes. Just
1: probably. Why am I asking these questions? Yes. Of course.
3: Also, for the record, there is a difference between a dachshund and a Dachshund.
1: One's a car.
0: I'm saying Dachshund, like a T.
3: Yeah. Yeah, like a car. That's a car.
0: Oh, I was like, yeah, I know, idiot. Turns out
3: it's a dachshund.
0: It's a dachshund.
2: Is it dachshund or dachshund? Because my mom says both.
0: God, what is dachshund?
1: But some dogs are dachshunds, and then there's also black cabs.
0: Yeah, exactly. It's a what are you saying?
3: A dachshund.
4: Say dachshund.
1: Do you think she's part golden receiver?
0: Yes, I think so. Okay. A little Mitsubishi.
1: German sheep herd?
3: You think she's a black laboratory?
0: Yes. Look, she's special. And I just...
3: Yeah. Yeah. Runs in the household.
1: Wow. Is the theme of the party going to be, I'm going to be single forever?
0: Okay. You know, we knew that you might say something along those lines.
1: Who did?
0: Me and Danielle, when we talked about this yesterday.
1: Oh, so you knew it was bad.
0: No, what I said.
3: How do you spell her name? D-U-H?
0: In my phone, yes.
1: K-N-E-E-L. Oh, sorry.
0: But I said, I'm going to bring this up on the show. Okay. And she goes, I think that's a great idea. I said, we should prepare ourselves to be made fun of on levels of women who will always be single.
3: Okay.
0: But I'm fine with that. Look, I tried the married life. It ain't for me.
1: Hey, the boys were right. I'm not funny.
3: Okay, this will be a cheesy dot party.
0: Yeah. I don't get it, but yes.
4: I can't say for sure whether I'll be there or not, but I'd like to be involved some way. So I'm offering to 3D print a dog trophy for you.
0: Yes!
4: If you'll let me do that, I'd be happy to.
0: I would love that.
4: Be happy to print that for you.
0: Question, so, Steve.
4: Yeah.
0: I'm a little demanding as a party planner.
4: Uh-huh.
0: Can you make a trophy that looks like Hammy and a trophy that looks like Muffin?
1: Jesus.
4: I might be able to.
2: Well, he doesn't know their breeds, so we can't type that in.
0: We can get you in touch with my friend Mindy, who's going to know the breeds, because she needs to get in touch with my dad for the Excel sheet. We've got this planned out.
4: Just a picture of them.
1: This feels great, doesn't it? To know that you can call strangers and talk about the dog you have to 3D print for someone you don't know. Oh, my goodness. Is there any fun we won't have?
0: Steve knows me. We're best friends, aren't Steve? You're coming to the party.
1: Yeah, but
0: your wife's invited.
1: The dog named Hammy.
0: Yeah, but I can send you a picture. It'll be like, you know, you can meet him at the party.
1: Do you know this Mindy you're
0: going
1: to call to find out the hot deets on a dog you don't know?
0: Look, we're very excited. And I think we've got a good chance of finding out exactly what she is. I think these DNA tests are real before anybody tries to bring that up, because a lot of people are like, these aren't real. And I think they are. And I think we're going to know exactly what Muffin is. And I'm very excited about it. We even bought party decorations that are dog themed. What is that trophy, Steve?
4: That's
0: is that a glitter trophy?
4: It's a different dog trophy that I'm happy to print this one for you, too.
0: Oh, my God.
3: Okay, that one's.
0: Oh, it's beautiful.
4: That one's better,
3: neat.
4: Right?
3: That's pretty neat. Yep, it's going to need a lot of supports, though. It's going to be hard to cut out.
1: Oh, that's going to be a pain.
0: Mm, yeah. Well,
3: easy. I hope it turns out you did the wrong DNA and it just says it's like 30% Scottish.
0: Yeah, it's mine.
3: 13% German.
0: I saw my mouth on accident.
1: Yeah. This dog is 13% related to Genghis Khan. That guy slept with everything.
3: My gosh.
1: My God.
0: Well, I'll keep you posted on party details.
1: More next. 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
8: The Decatur Police Department is requesting the public's assistance in solving this week's Crime of the Week. On May 15, 2026, at approximately 5 a.m., two white male suspects entered a business located in the 2900 block of North Main Street after prying open a door to gain entry. One suspect was described as wearing a black face mask, while the second suspect was described as having a large nose and wearing a dark-colored baseball-style hat. Surveillance video showed the suspects briefly inside the business before the power to the building went out. The suspects stole an ATM from the business and caused additional property damage during the incident. Photos of the suspects can be viewed on the Crime Stoppers website. Anyone with information regarding this incident is encouraged to contact the Decatur Police Department Criminal Investigations Division at 217-424-2734 or submit a tip anonymously through Crime Stoppers at 217-423-TIPS.
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21: Good morning and happy Saturday, Central Illinois. Here's your WAND forecast. We're heading into the start of our weekend with mainly quiet conditions after a little drizzle overnight. We're back to a mix of sunshine and clouds later this afternoon. We're also warmer today with highs in the upper 70s. This evening, a few isolated showers will be possible and we can expect more widely scattered rain as they head overnight, maybe even a few rumbles of thunder with lows in the low 60s. I'm meteorologist Olivia Colon.

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1: What's the secret you're sitting on?

0: I know that you were doing this, but...
1: Oh, this is good. At my job, my boss would come in and be impressed with my level of focus. Commented on it a lot. What he didn't know is I always had a crossword puzzle on my clipboard that I carried while doing operations. I was eventually promoted from store manager to operations manager because of my level of focus. I was never paying attention.
2: You are always just buried in that clipboard. You have so much attention to detail. I always see you just looking at that clipboard.
0: Just don't set that thing down.
1: Similar. About a year ago, I decided I hated my job and I was going to stop working until they fired me. They haven't done so. I have no idea what they want from me. I work 4 12s a week. I watch 12 hours of TV shows on my laptop, and I work for about 30 minutes a day by attending a team huddle and staying on mute.
2: Wow, what kind of a job is this? Whoa. I'd like to get a second job. Because yeah. I can do that. I can work four 12-hour shifts doing nothing. Right? I won't even go in.
1: I could start it while I'm here.
2: Yeah, it's perfect. I'll work remote.
1: What is your secret that you're sleeping with? Wow. You're taking to the grave that no one would know.
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4: From the 106.7, the Fox Weather Center. Today will be partly sunny with a high near 78. A calm wind will pick up from the west-southwest at 6 miles per hour. There is a 50% chance of showers and thunderstorms tonight after 1 a.m. Sunday will see a 40% chance of showers before 10 a.m., then clearing skies with a high near 79. For the latest news, weather, and community info, visit DecaturRadio.com.
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0: Couple F's for you. Not really a double. I guess it would be a double play of F bands. Foreigner, Faith No More. Epic, Cold as Ice, wrapping up that superset. Yeah, it is a double play Memorial Day weekend. We've got another double play coming up. But moments from now, Thorogood's going to get bad to the bone for Jesse. Shot me a Facebook message. Need to crank up some bad to the bone this weekend. And Jeff, want to hear some Enter Sandman from Metallica, one of the all-times. You can't help but crank that sucker up. We'll do that coming up in moments.
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8: From the 106.7 The Fox Weather Center, today will be partly sunny with a high near 78. Winds will be calm, turning southwest around 6 miles per hour in the afternoon. Tonight, there is a 40% chance of showers and thunderstorms after 2 a.m. Sunday, we'll see a 40% chance of morning showers, then clearing to mostly sunny with a high near 79. For the latest news, weather, and community info, visit DecaturRadio.com.
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0: some of the words that people are using in praise of the NASCAR driver, Kyle Busch, who sadly passed at 41 a couple days ago. Racing world, of course, devastated. He was a badass. As a matter of fact, you know, he was kind of like a heel. Wrestling, people like to boo him, but he'd like to win. And sad loss for racing, no doubt, and the Busch family. All indications are, though, that Baxter, his son, is going to inherit his role once he gets old enough. He's still a kid, but they're trying to push him into it. It's going to, that's what scares me. But the kid wants to drive, so let him drive. I'm going to be honoring his dad, obviously, for a long, long time. Coming up, rocking you with a two from Santana on this double play Memorial Day weekend.
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4: The Decatur Police Department is requesting the public's assistance in solving this week's Crime of the Week. On May 15, 2026, at approximately 5 a.m., two white male suspects entered a business located in the 2900 block of North Main Street after prying open a door to gain entry. One suspect was described as wearing a black face mask, while the second suspect was described as having a large nose and wearing a dark-colored baseball-style hat. Surveillance video showed the suspects briefly inside the business before the power to the building went out. The suspects stole an ATM from the business and caused additional property damage during the incident. Photos of the suspects can be viewed on the Crime Stoppers website. Anyone with information regarding this incident is encouraged to contact the Decatur Police Department Criminal Investigations Division at 217-424-2734 or submit a tip anonymously through Crime Stoppers at 217-423-TIPS.
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6: Good morning and happy Saturday, Central Illinois. Here's your WAND forecast. We're heading into the start of our weekend with mainly quiet conditions after a little drizzle overnight. We're back to a mix of sunshine and clouds later this afternoon. We're also warmer today with highs in the upper 70s. This evening, a few isolated showers will be possible and we can expect more widely scattered rain as we head overnight, maybe even a few rumbles of thunder with lows in the low 60s. I'm meteorologist Olivia Colon.
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0: on our Memorial Day weekend double play, serving up a couple from Carlos Santana, including that one featuring Alex Ligertwood, the Scottish lead singer who was with Santana from, what, 79 to 94, sadly passing away peacefully in his sleep at the age of 79 at the end of last month in April. But Alex sounding great on that one, winning. Preceded, of course, by Black Magic Woman, Gypsy Queen. It's Lester. Going to serve up another set. Killer Classics on the way. Bad Company, Bush, Robert Palmer. Oh, and another twofer coming up.
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It's Lester, got a bad case of loving you. Lee Robert Palmer got a bad case of loving you. It's Lester, got a bad case of loving you and the fact that I love to serve up super

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6: From the 106.7 The Fox Weather Center. Partly sunny today with a high near 75 and light winds. Tonight, a 40% chance of showers and thunderstorms after 2 a.m. Mostly cloudy with a low around 61. Sunday brings a 40% chance of morning showers. Then clearing to a high near 79. For the latest news, weather, and community info, visit DecaturRadio.com.
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0: Oh, it's more than a feeling. 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Boston, Sammy Hagar wrapping up that superset on our double play Memorial Day weekend. 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
3: Good morning and happy Saturday, Central Illinois. Here's your WAND forecast. We're heading into the start of our weekend with mainly quiet conditions after a little drizzle overnight. We're back to a mix of sunshine and clouds later this afternoon. We're also warmer today with highs in the upper 70s. This evening, a few isolated showers will be possible and we can expect more widely scattered rain as they head overnight, maybe even a few rumbles of thunder with lows in the low 60s. I'm meteorologist Olivia Colon.
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0: It's our double play Memorial Day weekend, doubling up the brothers, Chris and Rich Robinson. Chris, tomorrow, by the way, turns 57. Happy birthday ahead of time to Chris Robinson. It's Lester rolling the cars, also some Kansas STP, and another double play moments away.
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0: Big Empty. That's the late Scott Weiland fronting, of course, Stone Temple Pilots with Lester. Thanks for hanging out with us on this Memorial Day weekend. I hope it's an enjoyable one for you and your family as we remember those who made the ultimate sacrifice of their lives honoring our country, which is what the Memorial Day holiday weekend is about. We, of course, honored to be serving up nothing but great killer classic rock for you to help the weekend along. Eagles, Billy Squire, and we'll take the money and run as well with Steve Miller Band coming up.
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4: From the 106.7 The Fox Weather Center, partly sunny today with a high near 75. Tonight, a 40% chance of showers and thunderstorms late. Sunday sees a 40% chance of morning showers, then clearing to a high near 79. Sunday night, partly cloudy with a low around 58. For the latest news, weather, and community info, visit DecaturRadio.com.
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1: Now everybody, have you heard? If you're in the game, well then the stroke's the word.

0: Yeah, he took the money and run. Got the idea from the Bonnie and Clyde movie. Wrote the song. Of course, he couldn't use Bonnie and Clyde because that was already trademarked and copyrighted and all that. So he became up with Billy Joe and Bobby Sue, who stole the money, got separated and hooked up and ran. The story of the hit song for Steve Miller. It is Lester. Double play Memorial Day weekend. Just throwing in some deeper cuts, some bands we only play like one song, but we'll throw in a second song just to give you some more variety all weekend long. How about the brothers Ray and Dave Davies? Better known as the Kinks. We'll double them up next.
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3: Good afternoon and happy Saturday, Central Illinois, here to WAND Forecast. We're heading into our Memorial Day weekend with some warmer temperatures. We'll be a mix of sunshine and clouds this afternoon with highs in the upper 70s. Tonight, we dip into the low 60s as clouds build back in. A few isolated showers are possible this evening, especially along that I-55 corridor. But overnight, we can expect more widely scattered showers to return with a few rumbles of thunder. I'm meteorologist Olivia Colon.
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0: After 11 years, Ray and Dave Davies and the Kinks said enough. The record company telling them to give the people what they want, another Lola. Which, of course, is what we started that double play of the Kinks on this Memorial Day weekend off. 11 years later, they put out an album called Give the People What They Want with that song Destroyer, which mentions Lola all the way through it. Okay hit, not a big hit like Lola. Though they had another one coming up a couple years later, Come Dancing. Remember that schmaltzy Kinks Come Dance? Oh, God, we'd never play that. That's not even a rock song. Coming up, Pink Floyd's going to have a cigar as we fire up another super set that also includes some Aerosmith and Journey. Oh, and another double play coming.
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0: 106.7 The Fox Weather Center. Mostly cloudy today with a high near 75 and light southwest wind. Showers and thunderstorms possible overnight with a low around 61. Sunday starts cloudy, then turns mostly sunny, high near 79. Partly cloudy Sunday night with a low near 58. For the latest news, weather, and community info, visit DecaturRadio.com.
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0: is July last year, day-long tribute in Birmingham, England. Ozzy sat there in his throne and chair, watching people pay tribute to his life of setting high standards when it came to hit songs in the metal and modern world of rock. And then came that chance for him to do some solo stuff. And wrapping up the whole day-long activity with his old buddies, Ward, Iommi, Butler. Yeah, the original Black Sabbath last July. What, 5th of July? Just after 4th of July here. Paranoid, last song ever performed by Ozzy Osbourne. Paying that song to pay tribute to Ozzy this weekend. Up next, hey, speaking of paying tribute, it's a double play Memorial Day weekend. Nothing to do with the military and the reason we celebrate this weekend, which, of course, those that made the ultimate sacrifice of their lives here on Memorial Day weekend here in the United States. But we're also double playing people. And we'll double play the late, great Freddie Mercury next.
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3: The Decatur Police Department is requesting the public's assistance in solving this week's crime of the week. On May 15, 2026, at approximately 5 a.m., two white male suspects entered a business located in the 2900 block of North Main Street after prying open a door to gain entry. One suspect was described as wearing a black face mask, while the second suspect was described as having a large nose and wearing a dark-colored baseball-style hat. Surveillance video showed the suspects briefly inside the business before the power to the building went out. The suspects stole an ATM from the business and caused additional property damage during the incident. Photos of the suspects can be viewed on the Crime Stoppers website. Anyone with information regarding this incident is encouraged to contact the Decatur Police Department Criminal Investigations Division at 217-424-2734 or submit a tip anonymously through Crime Stoppers at 217-423-TIPS.
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9: Good afternoon and happy Saturday, Central Illinois, here to WAND Forecast. We're heading into our Memorial Day weekend with some warmer temperatures. We'll be a mix of sunshine and clouds this afternoon with highs in the upper 70s. Tonight, we dip into the low 60s as clouds build back in. A few isolated showers are possible this evening, especially along that I-55 corridor, but overnight, we can expect more widely scattered showers to return with a few rumbles of thunder. I'm meteorologist Olivia Colon.
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0: Oh, yeah. That's what I love about weekends like this where the boss, it's a holiday. Let's expand the playlist. Do some deep cuts. Double play Memorial Day weekend. It is Lester. Yeah, Queen there. You got the big hit, Somebody Love. Then you go to 89's Miracle. Great song, but it wasn't a huge monster hit. I Want It All. I love the way Freddie reaches in that one. I Want It All. Yeah. I Want It All too. Another superset. Killer Classics on the way from Van Halen. We'll do Nirvana, Styx, and double up that trio from Texas in moments.
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0: Sailing Away with the Styx Boys, along with Lester St. James. Thank you so much for jamming along this Memorial Day holiday weekend. 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
4: From the 106.7 The Fox Weather Center. A slight chance of showers late tonight with possible thunderstorms after 3 a.m. Low around 61. Sunday showers early, then clearing with a high near 78. Memorial Day. Partly sunny and warmer, reaching 82. For the latest news, weather, and community info, visit DecaturRadio.com.
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0: The dudes out of Rockford, Illinois, Rock and Roll Hall of Famers they are. Cheap Trick for great stuff like that, live at Budokan, along with Lester. How's your NBA or NHL team? Are they one of the final four in each of those sports? You got the New York Knicks taking on Cleveland. They're up 2-0 in their series today. And then tomorrow, Oklahoma City, defending national champions, going to try and go up 3-1 on San Antonio. NHL, Montreal surprised Carolina, the number one seed in the East, in their opening game last night, or two nights ago. Carolina looked like they'd been sitting around for 11 days waiting to play Montreal. And then last night, Vegas, for the second time in a row, beat Colorado in Denver. They're going back to Las Vegas for game three tomorrow, up 2-0.
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3: Good afternoon and happy Saturday, Central Illinois, here to WAND Forecast. We're heading into our Memorial Day weekend with some warmer temperatures. We'll be a mix of sunshine and clouds this afternoon with highs in the upper 70s. Tonight, we dip into the low 60s as clouds build back in. A few isolated showers are possible this evening, especially along that I-55 corridor. But overnight, we can expect more widely scattered showers to return with a few rumbles of thunder. I'm meteorologist Olivia Colon.
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0: showing off the versatility and talents of one Tom Petty on our double play Memorial Day weekend. From Wildflowers in 94, the You Wreck Me song from Petty. And before that, Petty, along with Stevie Nicks, doing the duet, Stop Dragging My Heart Around. That's the fun thing about the double play Memorial Day weekend. We get to double up stuff for you. Hey, Stevie Nicks and Tom Petty. They sounded great. And then you do Tom Petty. I love it. How about North of the Border? We'll do a double shot of April Wine. Plus, we've got some AC/DC and Aerosmith as well coming up in just mere moments on our double play Memorial Day holiday weekend. Thank you so much for listening.
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0: one of the best guitar riffs in rock, in my opinion. I mean, there's just something about it. Just stands out like nothing else. It's Aerosmith. Hey, it's Tayshia. I got Pearl Jam on the way for you. We'll do some Foreigner next.
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8: From the 106.7 The Fox Weather Center, a slight chance of showers late tonight with thunderstorms possible after midnight. Mostly cloudy, low around 61. Sunday, morning showers and storms then clearing, high near 78. Memorial Day, partly sunny, high near 80. For the latest news, weather and community info, visit DecaturRadio.com.
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3: The Decatur Police Department is requesting the public's assistance in solving this week's crime of the week. On May 15, 2026, at approximately 5 a.m., two white male suspects entered a business located in the 2900 block of North Main Street after prying open a door to gain entry. One suspect was described as wearing a black face mask, while the second suspect was described as having a large nose and wearing a dark-colored baseball-style hat. Surveillance video showed the suspects briefly inside the business before the power to the building went out. The suspects stole an ATM from the business and caused additional property damage during the incident. Photos of the suspects can be viewed on the Crime Stoppers website. Anyone with information regarding this incident is encouraged to contact the Decatur Police Department Criminal Investigations Division at 217-424-2734 or submit a tip anonymously through Crime Stoppers at 217-423-TIPS.
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5: Good afternoon and happy Saturday, Central Illinois, here to WAND Forecast. We're heading into our Memorial Day weekend with some warmer temperatures. Will be a mix of sunshine and clouds this afternoon with highs in the upper 70s. Tonight, we dip into the low 60s as clouds build back in. A few isolated showers are possible this evening, especially along that I-55 corridor. But overnight, we can expect more widely scattered showers to return with a few rumbles of thunder. I'm meteorologist Olivia Colon.
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0: And that is one you're not going to hear anywhere else. Guns N' Roses, My Michelle. Before that, Guns N' Roses, Mr. Brownstone. Yes, a double play weekend, all Memorial Day weekend long. Plenty more to come. Got some Peter Frampton coming up for you next.
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0: 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Hey, it's Tayshia. Stay close, okay? Got Fleetwood Mac on the way. 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
5: From the 106.7, the Fox Weather Center. A slight chance of showers late tonight with thunderstorms possible after midnight. Low around 61. Sunday brings morning showers, then clearing skies with a high near 78. Memorial Day will be partly sunny with a high near 80. For the latest news, weather, and community info, visit DecaturRadio.com.
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5: Good afternoon and happy Saturday, Central Illinois, here to WAND Forecast. We're heading into our Memorial Day weekend with some warmer temperatures. We'll be a mix of sunshine and clouds this afternoon with highs in the upper 70s. Tonight, we dip into the low 60s as clouds build back in. A few isolated showers are possible this evening, especially along that I-55 corridor. But overnight, we can expect more widely scattered showers to return with a few rumbles of thunder. I'm meteorologist Olivia Colon.
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0: A double play there from the Foo Fighters on your Memorial Day weekend. Had Learned to Fly. Before that, All My Life. Some people view this weekend as the official start of summer, so I guess it's only appropriate that we do some Don Henley. We'll do it next.
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0: Warren Zevon. If you're looking for something to watch this weekend, go over to YouTube and look up Behind the Scenes. And I forget the account, but it's something Feather. And I don't know how the guy got his hands on all this stuff, but it's every movie you can imagine. Kind of like a documentary of the making of the movie. And I'm just fascinated with them. And I watched one for American Werewolf in London, and that was pretty cool. I love, it's one of my favorite movies. Soundgarden on the way for you. We'll do ELO next.
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7: From the 106.7 The Fox Weather Center. A slight chance of showers late tonight with possible thunderstorms after 3 a.m. Mostly cloudy. Low around 61. Sunday brings a chance of morning showers, then clearing to sunny with a high near 78. Memorial Day will be partly sunny and near 80. For the latest news, weather and community info, visit DecaturRadio.com.
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0: It's Journey by request. Hey, it's Tayshia. It's a Memorial Day double play weekend. Got a couple coming up from Eddie Money. We'll do that next.
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2: The Decatur Police Department is requesting the public's assistance in solving this week's crime of the week. On May 15, 2026, at approximately 5 a.m., two white male suspects entered a business located in the 2900 block of North Main Street after prying open a door to gain entry. One suspect was described as wearing a black face mask, while the second suspect was described as having a large nose and wearing a dark-colored baseball-style hat. Surveillance video showed the suspects briefly inside the business before the power to the building went out. The suspects stole an ATM from the business and caused additional property damage during the incident. Photos of the suspects can be viewed on the Crime Stoppers website. Anyone with information regarding this incident is encouraged to contact the Decatur Police Department Criminal Investigations Division at 217-424-2734 or submit a tip anonymously through Crime Stoppers at 217-423-TIPS.
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8: Good evening and happy Saturday, Central Illinois. Here's your WAND forecast. We're heading into this evening with some isolated light showers possible, especially for those of us farther west of I-55. But heading overnight, more widely scattered showers return, and we may even hear a few rumbles of thunder. This rain will taper off as we head into our early Sunday morning, and we'll return to sunny skies as we head into our Sunday afternoon with highs tomorrow back in the upper 70s. I'm Olivia Colon.
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0: It's a double play Memorial Day weekend. We heard a couple from the Doobies a little earlier, threw some Dio in there. Hey, it's Tayshia. Stay close. I got Metallica coming up. We'll do Rush next.
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6: From the 106.7 The Fox Weather Center, a slight chance of showers tonight, with thunderstorms possible after 3 a.m., lows near 61. Sunday brings a chance of morning showers, then clearing to sunny skies and a high near 78. Memorial Day will be partly sunny with a high near 80. 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
4: Good evening and happy Saturday, Central Illinois. Here's your WAND forecast. We're heading into this evening with some isolated light showers possible, especially for those of us farther west of I-55. But heading overnight, more widely scattered showers return, and we may even hear a few rumbles of thunder. This rain will taper off as we head into our early Sunday morning, and we'll return to sunny skies as we head into our Sunday afternoon with highs tomorrow back in the upper 70s. I'm Olivia Colon.
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0: Yeah, that is Jackal on your double play Memorial Day weekend. Did you ever see them live in concert? He gets the chainsaw out. I saw them in a pool hall, a radio station I used to work for. We did a lot of stuff at this pool hall. And yeah, we were in there and he brought out that dang chainsaw. It was awesome. God, I hope we do them again. I hope maybe we do When Will It Rain. Remember that one? That's another good one. I got some Zeppelin on the way next.
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7: From the 106.7 The Fox Weather Center, a slight chance of showers late tonight with possible thunderstorms after 3 a.m. Low around 61. Sunday starts with a chance of showers and thunderstorms before 9 a.m. Then clearing to sunshine by afternoon, high near 78. Lows drop to 59 Sunday night. Memorial Day will be partly sunny with a high near 80. 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

0: 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Hey, it's Tayshia. It's a double play Memorial Day weekend, and I have a couple from Boston coming up next.
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0: God, that'll get you in a great mood. I saw this thing online the other day, and it said, name an album that you can listen to every song, and every song is good. And of course, Boston, debut album, you know, just magnificent. I also said Pyromania and Hysteria, both of those just amazing records. I got Pink Floyd coming up. Stay close.
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